How do you begin your day? You know, every morning when I do matatake, when I present myself before my guru, I just bow and say, "Reporting for duty, sir." And then during the day, I try to pay good attention because I'm a student in the Guru's classroom. And the Guru is teaching me, and the question is, am I paying attention or not? If I'm paying attention, then I can hear the lesson. But if I'm distracted, if I'm not paying attention, I can miss the lesson. So question is, you may not have Guruji always there in physical form. How can you present yourself before your Guru and experience that state of surrender in which you're getting out of the way, in which you're letting go and letting the Guru's light fill you, and letting the Guru's presence fill you? One way you can do it is to do your pranam, to do your matatake, before the Guru at your third eye point. Because Guru is always present, whether in physical form or not. So, in order to do that and really pay attention, you know, you see sometimes people come and do matatake and they go down, they go up, they walk away, and they're thinking about what is she wearing, who's here, you know, whatever their thought is of the moment, of what's going on socially. But that ability to completely be present with the Guru and to surrender yourself, to bow in your deepest consciousness and let go, is the most beautiful gift. So I'm going to share with you a technique that I use to do that. First of all, you have to bring your mind to one point. You have to bring your mind to a neutral point so that you can still your thoughts and put your mind into a calm state. And you know, body has left and right. And when you put the left and right together, and you put the positive and negative together, you get a neutral. And when you take this neutral point and you put it on your breastbone, it creates a reflex through the vagus nerve of the parasympathetic nervous system that puts your brain into an alpha rhythm. So if you put your palms together and stretch your spine straight, tuck your chin in lightly, and close your eyes and focus at the third eye point, and present yourself before your Guru. And this sound vibration is very simple. I bow to God, the Infinite One, and I bow to my clear, infinite, transparent Guru. It's that act of matatake performed in your consciousness, presenting yourself and surrendering. So listen as I do it, and then join in. I'm going to do it three times. I'm going to tune my mind into the Guru's channel, not into the channel of my own thoughts. So it's all done in one deep breath like this. Inhale deep.

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1: Yeah. Well, do you pray? How do you pray? You know, prayer is one of the most powerful things that can come out of your mouth. But sometimes people think prayer is a shopping list. You know, I need 2 quarts of milk and a pound of ghee and this and that. Give me what I need. But sometimes you pray for other people. You know, someone is sick or depressed or having a hard time in their life, and you ask Guruji to bless that person. But actually, that's a very non-specific prayer. You know, if you go to a store and you go shopping and you say, give me some red things, what are they going to give you? You understand what I'm saying? How specific you are, how clear you are in your projection of the manifestation that you are putting into your prayer and projection. That's how specifically it comes back. Because I'm going to tell you something you don't want to hear. You know who's listening to your prayer? You are. You are listening to your prayer. There's no God out there, up there, that's going to listen to your prayer. Prayer is when you create a visualization within yourself of the way things need to be, because you see in your heart that that's how they need to be. Let's say someone is sick. In your inner eye, you see that person as healthy. You see them radiant. You see them dancing. You see them glowing. You see that. And when you pray, you're vibrating to invoke the reality that you already have held in your own consciousness. So prayer is not a supplication. Prayer is an invocation. It actually has the power to manifest reality, because in fact,

0: reality. All you know is, I'm in trouble, I'm in danger, I have, please save me. You know that prayer, right? Say, oh God, Guruji, save me. Right? You know, hanging onto the cliff with one hand, right? You know what I'm saying? At that moment. That is something different than prayer. That is called surrender. You know, Sajivan Singh loves to tell this joke about the guy who's hanging off the cliff, you know, and he calls out to God and says, please save me. And God says, you know, reach up and grab a hold of this other root that's sticking out, and you have to take your foot off that ledge. And the guy is so scared, and he just can't do it. You know, he can't take his foot, he can't move. And finally, after a while, he says, is there anybody else up there? It's those moments when it's not about praying for something to happen. It's about letting go of yourself. Because in that surrender, you're allowing God's will to manifest in that moment for you. And that's a very different thing than praying for something. Oh God, please save me, please help me, blah, blah, blah. It's basically saying, there's nothing I can do in this moment, so show me what comes next. And that's a very beautiful state to be in. You know? That's the state when you say, I don't know. And not knowing is the most sacred, beautiful place.
1: How would you relate what you just said in terms of projecting for something that you want to manifest in your life, success, or say you're having hardship in your life, and you want to overcome that?
0: So now we're talking to the guy who watched The Secret and loved it, you know? Have you seen that little movie, The Secret? You know, what you think about is what comes to you, you know? So if you think, I'm never going to find a parking space, right? You know, you don't find a parking space. The Secret unveils something very true, which is that what you vibrate is attracted in your life and manifests in your life through your mental vibration. The problem with it is that it only deals with the conscious mind. It doesn't deal with the unconscious mind, nor does it deal with the subconscious mind. And when you wonder, you know, why do bad things happen to good people, or I've been projecting for this or that and it hasn't manifested, what, you know, what's wrong? You have to understand that that law of attraction applies to all three minds, not just to your conscious mind. So all of your fears, all of your insecurities, all of your guilts, all of those things are also attracting, even though you're not aware of them. So, what good is it? The good of it is that when you meditate each day and you do your sadhana, you clean your subconscious mind. You open your unconscious mind to become conscious. But unless you work on all three levels, pratyahara, controlling your conscious mind, meditation, to clean the dirt of your subconscious mind, and using Guru's Bani to open up and reveal the unconscious to the conscious, then you'll not be successful. So there's basically no shortcut. You understand? You have to do it.

Tam, tam, tam, tam, tam, tam, tam, tam, tam, tam, tam, tam, tam, tam, tam, tam, tam, tam, tam, tam, tam, tam, tam, tam, tam, tam, tam, tam, tam, tam, tam, tam, tam, tam, tam, tam, tam, tam, tam, tam, tam, tam, tam, tam, tam, tam, tam, tam, tam, tam, tam, tam, tam, tam, tam, tam, tam, tam, tam, tam, tam, tam, tam, tam, tam, tam, tam, tam, tam, tam, tam, tam, tam, tam, tam, tam, tam, tam, tam, tam, tam, tam, tam, tam, tam, tam, tam, tam, tam, tam, tam, tam, tam, tam, tam, tam, tam, tam, tam, tam, tam, tam, tam, tam, tam, tam, tam, tam, tam, tam, tam, tam, tam, tam, tam, tam, tam, tam, tam, tam, tam, tam, tam, tam, tam, tam